0: General.
1: Come in.
0: Here's the progress of the negotiations and our experts' estimates. Please have a look.
1: Can you summarize it in one sentence?
0: Yes, sir. Most of the main issues have been cleared. However, the main obstacle between the two sides remains the repatriation plan. Now, we insist on voluntary repatriation, but China and North Korea demand full release of all prisoners.
1: Good. This is very clear. So, why do we need so many documents?
0: Well, there are so many complex issues around the main issue. Prisoners' names, here their health, and also their political preference.
1: These are not major issues. Have a seat. The White House has been very clear. Everything is negotiable except for the issue of voluntary repatriation. It is firm, final, and absolutely non-negotiable.
0: Yes, sir. But General, we, China, and North Korea have been unable to come up with an agreement on the prisoners of war. A lot of our own soldiers are suffering on the front line.
1: Remember, politics is not war. Politics is more cruel and more complex. Just follow your orders.
0: Yes, sir. To fully respect the personal wishes of the existing prisoners of war, we have screened all of them. Here are the numbers. There are a total of 76,600 Korean prisoners of war and 6,400 Chinese prisoners. All of them are willing to go to their home countries. So in total, we're willing to repatriate 83,000 prisoners of war. This is our firm, final, and unyielding offer.
2: 어떻게?
3: This is outrageous.
2: 우리는 동의할 수 없다.
3: We will never agree.
0: Calm down, please. We propose a 3-day adjournment.

proposal, you're forcing us to repatriate all of the prisoners of war. Your proposal is a violation of human rights of the individual prisoners. And the ultimate failure of these months of negotiations, that lies with you, not with us. We are entitled to declare an indefinite adjournment. It's important to note that these negotiations, they have not ended. Negotiations can continue should your position change.

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1: General Ridgway told me that since the truce negotiations, he hasn't approved any of your operation plans.
2: General Ridgway has no intention of letting war dampen negotiations. But now that negotiations have been suspended, I think it's high time for new military operations.
1: Convince me.
2: Chinese Communist Army have launched several successive attacks since the Panmunjom negotiation was aborted.
3: They've deployed many troops, but they've only launched very small-scale offensives.
2: And now things are at a bit of a stalemate. I think that these attacks are meant from a political level, not a military one.
1: So what is your plan then?
2: To the north of Kurwa lies Triangle Hill, and about 1 mile northeast is Sniper Ridge. It runs northwest to southeast. It's called Shenganling by the Chinese. Now I believe if we occupy these highlands, the Chinese will have no choice but to retreat 1,000 meters.This will strengthen our defense lines greatly. Now I only need 2 battalions and 5 days to complete this operation. There'll be less than 200 casualties. You have my word. Now the General Assembly will meet on the 14th. The President will be awaiting word.Of the breakthrough in the Korean battlefield. I wish to teach the Chinese a lesson. I wish to show them that we can take Triangle Hill and any defense line we wish. I already have a name for this operation. It's called Operation Showdown.
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0: I think that these attacks are meant from a political level, not a military one.
1: So what is your plan then?
0: To the north of Kurwa lies Triangle Hill. And about 1 mile northeast is Sniper Ridge. It runs northwest to southeast. It's called Shenganling by the Chinese. Now I believe if we occupy these highlands, the Chinese will have no choice but to retreat 1,000 meters. This will strengthen our defense lines greatly. Now I only need 2 battalions and 5 days to complete this operation. There'll be less than 200 casualties. You have my word. Now, the General Assembly will meet on the 14th. The President will be awaiting word of the breakthrough in the Korean battlefield. I wish to teach the Chinese a lesson. I wish to show them that we can take Triangle Hill and any defense line we wish. I already have a name for this operation. It's called Operation Showdown.
2: Operation approved. It's time for showdown.
3: Sunny Man.
4: Oh, 首长, 有情报。 三兵团来电。 说南朝鲜军一个叫李继球的上尉跑到了十五军四十五师师部投诚，还带来一个消息，说南朝鲜军第二师和美军第七师将一同对武胜山一带发动进攻。你们怎么看待这份情报？范副里特到新化地区视察了5次，敌人也频繁侦察我上甘岭阵地597.9和537.7高地。 不仅如此，美军的工兵部队在10月份就休通了，从后方抵达鸡雄山的道路，每日的车流量就高达2000辆次，估计是在囤积弹药，准备发动大规模进攻。很有可能就是武胜山方向。
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